0: wonderful.
1: Bravo.
0: I loved that.
1: Oh, it was great.
0: Well, it was pretty good.
1: Well, it wasn't bad.
0: Well, there were parts of it that weren't very good, though.
1: It could have been a lot better.
0: I didn't really like it.
1: It was pretty terrible.
0: It was bad.
1: It was awful.
0: It was terrible.
1: Get him away.
0: Hey, boo.
1: Boo.

Left and right. 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Left and right. Stop. Left and right. Left and right. Left and right.

0: Monroe. And baby, baby, do sabba do the day, loop on the boot of days, of bones, sabba ba ba ba
1: ba ba do dee,
0: will a reap by Naza,
1: ever do ba do,
0: will a la ba zini,
1: will a but, will a but,
0: see will a booty,
1: will
2: a ha ha ha ha. Come here, puppy.
1: Paddle out.

Should do be do be do, should do be do be do, should do be do be do, should do be do be do, should do be do be do, should do be do be do, should do be do be do, should do be do be do.